0: 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God is good, God is great all the time.
1: Radyo Publiko Serbisyo. We know you're always on the go. Pero ang mahuli sa balita is always a big no-no. Kaya Radyo Pilipinas is here to keep you updated. Reliable news delivered to you as it happens. Para sure na wala kang manimiss.

0: the right godly people na alam mong hindi ka ito tolerate, but instead they would, aside from encourage and comfort you, they would also correct you, kasi sometimes yung mental health struggles din talaga, one of the things na nagsispring out siya is from unforgiveness, anger. Ayan, may mga times na ganun din, may mga certain areas. And so yeah, ito man ay very common phrase, pero habang may hininga ka, may pag-asa pa. So yeah,
1: ganda.
2: Ang ganda ng message, Lord. Right. Lalo na yung bit na sinabi ni Miss Ira na take a pause, no?
1: Take para a pause. And whenever you ask na ano nangyari sa akin at may pag-asa pa ba, the answer will always be yes. Miss Ira, ang ano ko naman, ang kasunod na tanong is, ano naman yung key takeaways or major lessons or lesson that you've learned from your journey sa pagsusulat ng librong ito po?
0: Yes, number one talaga na kailangan as you write is yung humbleness. Yung you still need a lot to learn. You continue to even take workshops nga and ask professionals. Be humble enough to be corrected. But iba din syempre yung iba na basher lang. So you learn how to filter those. And sa pagsusulat, be wise when it comes to transactions na, okay, ano ba dapat, magkano ba dapat yung ilabas ko? Or should I go to traditional publishing or self-publishing? Mm-hmm. So, ano talaga, yung number one, yung humbleness. Kasi yung sa content, hindi enough, again, na isulat ko lang yung experience ko. Kailangan ko talaga mag-research. Kailangan kong, hindi ibig sabihin na makakapagsulat ako ng libro ay alam ko na lahat. Mm-hmm. Author ako, alam ko na lahat. Hindi. Kaya kailangan talaga, you learn how to step back at times and really observe the situation. Really, kasi especially the book has something to do with mental health. And hindi porket leader ka, alam mo na lahat. You really need to listen. Listen first talaga. Before you write, before you speak to someone through the book. And so, ayun po.
2: Ang ganda ng point ni Miss Sierra, right. Humility, isang mahalagang recipe kapag magsusulat ka ng libro. 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
0: Okay, so sa aking pong social media account sa Facebook po, Hira Helene, ayan, nakalagay po sa caption ng post po na ito yung spelling yan. Copy-paste nyo na lang po. And then sa Instagram, it's Hira Helene. And then may website din po ako, pero makahanap po siya in those social media accounts yung mga links para po makita nyo yung mga announcements na kung saan ako pupunta, yung mga events. And so, speaking of event po, I will be coming this October 28 sa Soroptimist. Ayan, may about siya sa women empowerment. Mm-hmm. May mga, if I'm not mistaken, yung mga scholars, youth girls na pinapaaral and empowering them. And even those who are abused, yung tinutulungan sila. And so, through that, inimbitahan po nila ako to share about the book. And it will happen i-announce soon, but it is on October 28, 4 p.m. to 6 p.m. hosted sa San Pascual, Batangas. So again, announcement more of it sa page ko. And then regarding sa pag-order po ng book, you can actually order directly po sa akin sa page as long as meron pa po akong on hand. So I only have 10 left kasi may bumili po ng big batch. Welcome. yung sa event. And then yeah, you can message my page po. And then another po is through 8 Letters. Yeah, si 8 Letters po yung kumukop at nagaguide din po sa akin as I journey through my self-publishing path. So meron din po sa Shopee, sa Lazada, kung mas malapit po, kung nasa Visayas kayo, ayan, mas mura yung shipping kasi nasa Visayas po yung sa printing. 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So, yun. And then, meron din pong e-book. So, if you have more questions when it comes to the book, ordering the book, ayun, message nyo lang po yung page ko. And again,

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3: Time to celebrate kulturang Pinoy, tradisyon, musika, sining, literatura at iba pa. 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
4: A blessing of safe voyage and a chance to cool off, pinagmamalaki ng kanta ang Antipolo, named after Tipolo or breadfruit, prolific in the area. The city prides itself as the pilgrimage capital of the Philippines. Two of its more popular attractions are the historical Church of the Nuestra Señora de la Paz y Buen Viaje and its summer popular waterfalls, ang Hinulugang Taktak. The Franciscan missionaries built the church in 1578 and the Jesuits administered it in 1591. Thousands traveled to pray to Our Lady of Peace and Good Voyage, brought in from Mexico in 1626 and enshrined in the cathedral. A favorite tradition is trekking to the shrine on Good Friday Eve and May 1st. Another tradition is having new cars blessed at the church. Many believe it will ensure the safety of the car and its passengers. OFWs also pray for success abroad. Pagkatapos ng pagpapala sa misa ay ang inaabangan ng mga bata ang pagligo sa sikat na Hinulugang Taktak, described playfully in its song. It was first opened in July 1952, became a national park in September 1990, and a protected landscape in November 2000. In 2002, it had to be rehabbed because of water pollution. In February 2020, Hinulugang Taktak reopened, together with unique recreational installations for wall climbing, hanging bridges, and a spider web platform. And don't forget, before you leave, ang pasalubong. Sikat sa lugar ang suman at mangga. But you can also bring home antipolo in a jar, like cocoa jam, latik, kalamay, or adobong kasoy. So, no time to waste. Get into the culture, enjoy a blessing, and have some fun. Tayo na!
3: Yan ang Pinoy Kultura, because our culture is cool.
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0: Once again, we are proud to stand shoulder to shoulder with the best in Asia, Charms Espina, national winner for Best Factual Presenter at the 2026 Asian Academy Creative Awards, and nominee for Best News Presenter at the 31st Asian Television Awards, alongside BTV News Tonight, nominee for Best News Program. 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
1: Nagbabalik ang ulat bayan. 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
4: Ang kwento ng adobo. From its humble beginnings sa hapagkainan ng mga Pilipino noong ika-16 na siglo to 21st century international tables, adobo, the most famous and the country's national dish, speaks of our culture, the sour and the salty, the sweetness and spice, mixed with the richness of tender chunks of pork or chicken, sometimes both, together. It has traveled provinces, crossed continents to inspire chefs and delight peoples across the seas. Traditionally cooked in clay pots, the Spanish gave the name adobo to the dish, from adobar, which means marinate. It is an indigenous cooking method that uses vinegar and salt to preserve food in the tropical climate. It's been cooked a multitude of ways. Simple, may maanghang, merong may coconut milk, depende sa rehiyon na siyang pinanggalingan. It's so flexible, it can create various and sometimes new tastes. Panlasang Pinoy has listed 31 of what they call insanely delicious adobo recipes. There's the traditional chicken adobo, simple, made with chicken, soy sauce, vinegar, garlic, peppercorns, and bay leaves. There's adobo that varies in color and taste, adobong dilaw, adobong pula, at adobong puti. At hindi lang lutong chicken or pork, may adobong tahong, adobong kangkong, and chicken feet adobo. The New York Times once shared on Twitter a simple chicken adobo recipe as comfort food to cook in the middle of winter. The Food Network had its own adobo recipe, and there is apparently a Spanish chicken adobo with chocolate. This humble but iconic adobo is not without controversy. Wikipedia says a Trade Department once announced plans to standardize the most popular Filipino dishes to make them easier to promote, starting with the adobo. Maraming hindi natuwa at binatikos ang plano. The agency did a 180, said it's not mandatory and will only be done as a benchmark to define a basic traditional recipe para malaman kung tunay na Filipino dish pag nasa international setting. The adobo has been honored abroad, was runner-up in the Best Nouveau Street Food in the 2010 LA Street Food Fest. Philippine Primer says Chef Gordon Ramsay picked a pork adobo burger in Good Morning America's Battle of the Burgers in 2017. One can say the mix of flavors and spices of this iconic dish is a perfect foil for the Filipino character. It has certainly come a long way and has endured all this time. Simple or fusion elaborate version, the adobo remains to warm hearts and please palates. And bringing Tatak Pinoy to the world just